0: This is my first
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0: visit
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4: 各位朋友 ，a concrete jungle, 都市丛林，这是我们今天的片语哦。Do you like living?

0: in the city?
1: 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When I look out of my apartment windows, all I can see is high-rise buildings and wide highways. There's nothing attractive about living here anymore. It's a concrete jungle.
0: 现在我们再听一次有中文翻译的对话。
1: Do you like living in the city?
2: 你喜欢住在城市里吗？
1: I used to.
2: 以前喜欢。
1: But I don't anymore.
2: 但现在不喜欢了。
1: When I look out of my apartment windows,
2: 当我从我公寓窗户看出去,
1: all I can see is high-rise buildings and wide highways.
2: 只看到高楼大厦和宽广公路。
1: There's nothing attractive about living here anymore.
2: 住在这里已经没有什么吸引力了。
1: It's a concrete jungle.
2: 它不过是座都市丛林。
0: Do you like living in the city? 你喜欢住在城市里吗? City, C-I-T-Y, 就是城市、都市。 Like 的用法呢,后面可以加动词 ing. Do you like living in the city? 也可以加 to, 再加动词。 Do you like to live in the city? 是一样的。对方的回答是 I used to, but I don't anymore.我以前喜欢，但现在不喜欢了。Used to, U-S-E-D, 加上 to, T-O, 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
2: 世界已经变成都市丛林了。The world is now being changed into a concrete jungle. 有越来越多的垃圾山，越来越少的自然公园。With more garbage mountains and fewer nature parks.
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1: 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It's a concrete jungle.
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